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0: 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Hey, bestie. Guess what? It's music day. We're having our meeting today and handpicking the new drops for next week. And remember that Patreon thing? Well, you might soon be able to have even more music day fun with us. I can't confirm or deny. 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Now to practice, email what you're vibing to now to music@hawaiireggaenetwork.com. That's free too. I'll be back with Surfer Girl.
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0: right in the elevators. 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And while you're there, maybe grab a mug to put it in. Trust me, it brings the aloha right to you. Up next is Fortunate Youth.
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4: This is Weather with KC420. Looks like record-breaking highs across the country.

Hawaii Rigging Network, cashed out, fireproof. I love playing local bands, and Cashed Out is from right here in Orlando, Florida. I don't know how closely you follow them, but about 2 weeks ago, they put out their latest album, Mirage, and I had been waiting on this album since Mushroom Tea with Little Stranger came out last year. Which reminds me, I really need to get on adding that new music to my library. Anyway, show them on.

0: Hawaii Reggae Network, Great Stevie Wonder with Master Blaster. Yes, it's called Master Blaster, not Damn It. I know. This isn't the only reggae exploring he did either. Master Blaster was 1980. But 6 years prior in 74, on his, I want to say 17th studio album, there's a little song called Boogie On Reggae Woman. While the song itself is a funk R&B grail, the lyrics blatantly talk about that sweet reggae music. But get why he's Bob Marley's favorite musician. Speaking of, stay close. I have back-to-back Marleys coming up.
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0: 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How'd you like those back-to-back Marleys? No? Well, if you didn't, you could change it. You know you can do that, right? Or maybe you've got a song that won't leave you alone and you need to get it out. 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
3: 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I am Stacy. 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

0: 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I know Trapadelic is at Citizens House tonight in Boston, and next month I'm fairly certain they come back here to Florida. 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And if that's a lot, or you're going to forget like I do, you could just follow Hawaii Reggae Network. We're pretty much everywhere you do doom scrolling. Just look for us and follow, or whatever the word is. We got your back, though. Iration's up next.
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0: Dirty Heads and Indigo, it's Hawaii Reggae Network. September 10th is National Anti-Junk Light Day, and I'm excited. I know every so often somebody mentions that I'm really into lasers. It's actually what I went to college for. Figure. That said, I have a lot of interest in light, bestie. But today is about limiting your screen time, using blue light filters, and getting out into some sunlight. But here's the thing. If you want to talk about light, I'm here. 808-229-3855. We can talk about how lasers make things cold, weigh stars, detect malaria. You can make one from air, or how humans give off light, even if it's just one we can't see. You can even turn air bubbles into light. It's a whole thing. But while I geek out, we need a soundtrack. And I think IG Marley should come up next.
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Hawaii Reggae Network, Leilani Wolfhearn. Another Orlando local. This one with Tongan and Polynesian roots. You know, I've been a fan of hers for a minute now. Like, since before her debut album, Burn, came out. I've been loving Leilani Wolfhearn back when she was in a band called Horizon with her brothers. You know, since reviving at Cruising Skank, he's a gentleman.

0: 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When I'm not yapping with you, I'm doing stuff behind the scenes. 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

0: Hawaii Reggae Network, Kalohi Kai and Wavy. We've been talking a lot about weather changes and the end of summer. And I know it's really the end because today, September 10th, is National School Picture Day. You remember school pictures? We were either cool and had pictures that right now at worst are a little dated, or more like me, awkward every year and no amount of retouching could save you. So if you have little ones, maybe make sure they're not stained and frazzled before they head off to school. Next, Paul Mortimer.
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0: 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Oh, it's about the right time for me to start my pahana. 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Stuff's moved around, too. I'll be back with you tomorrow, and we can have more fun then. I swear, if Jamaica comes in with another concert story. But I'm heading out. Love you much, bestie. Goodbye. 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

0: The Truths and the Rights from Protégé on Hawaii Reggae Network. Lessons in My Life from the legendary Peter Tosh. And we heard from Black Uhuru with Solidarity. That was the live version. Originally, they recorded that on the Anthem album, the album that won them a Grammy. And the first Grammy to go to a reggae band or artist. And a song written by little Stephen Van Zandt. He is a very talented musician in his own right. Also an actor. He was in the Sopranos, but with the E Street Band for many, many decades. He wrote the song Solidarity, and that was the live version from Black Uhuru. Had a chance to see them live last night in Seattle. That was one of the encore songs they did. They put on a great show. None of the original members are in the band, but I'm telling you, if you have a chance to get out and see Black Uhuru, don't miss them. They really, really put on a great show. Speaking of shows, those are all bands I've seen in the past and some as recent as last night. A couple more bands coming up, Ziggy Marley and Inner Circle on Hawaii Reggae Network.
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0: That is some really, really good stuff there from Red Gold Green. Give Me Some Love. The Movement, one of the many bands, helped them out on that. Bands from the East Coast. Getting the rock into reggae. Stick Figure, Break of Days. Ziggy Marley was in there from the Brightside album, Racism is a Killer. He's still out on tour with that album, by the way. And we heard from Inner Circle from the album One Way Strictly Reggae. Had a chance to see them earlier this week in Washington. Jamma Jamaica with you on this Thursday, almost a Friday. Big mahalo out to Stacy. She will be back again with you tomorrow morning. She's so nice. She's on the air twice a day. You could catch her in the afternoons and in the morning, and also your host on the weekend with iRecovers. Make sure you check that out. One of the many great weekend special programs. Roots of Creation are up next. 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

0: from Gentlemen with help from Queen Omega. What If is the name of the tune. Why Not? We heard from Beachfly and Let Go. 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A new one with Skip Marley. 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

0: from the Hawaiian Islands. That is IRA Music legends Barris Hammond, Michael Rose, Toots, and the Maytals with Willie Nelson. Still Moving to Me and Kamaka Camarillo from Hawaii. We heard Hidden Histories. That's just about it for me, Jam and Jamaica, with you on this Thursday night. Your friend Ken's coming up on the overnights, but between us is Request Radio. Between us is you. All Request Radio coming up at the top of the hour. I've got Tribal Seeds coming up. Have yourselves a great evening and a nice Aloha Friday. 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

0: 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A scheduled transmission occupies 5 distinct windows across 3 rotations. The operator designates this as Chaos Queen. Stacy presides, Monday through Wednesday. 2 intervals per cycle. Early morning. Afternoon. The pattern holds. 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

That was The Expendables with Stay Now, featuring Eric Rachmani. A nice dub mix to kick off the night. Love that energy, hypnotic feel. It's 10 p.m., Thursday night. I'm your friend Ken, and I'm glad you're here with me. We've got 4 hours of music ahead, and I'm looking forward to sharing it with you. Up next, Gentlemen with Friends, featuring Collie Buds.

0: That was Aswad with Shine, pure positivity from the UK roots pioneers. Shine, that's the message. Keep shining, no matter what. 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And you are all the reason that we can do that. Up next, a request for Hyrie with Wise Man. 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

0: That was Surfer Girl with Sober, a fresh introspective track that shows a different side of her sound. I love hearing new voices bringing their own perspective. Fully enjoyed messages coming through tonight. It's good to know that there's a community out there sharing these late hours with me. If you've got a request that you just want to say hello, don't hesitate. I'd love to hear from you. Up next, Fortunate Youth with Good Times Roll On. If you're new to the station tonight, welcome. We're broadcasting from Maui, streaming to wherever you are. Also on Instagram, Threads, Facebook, YouTube. Come say hello.
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0: That was Bob Marley and the Wailers with Easy Skankin'. Sometimes that's all you need. Just ease into the night and let the music carry you. And that brings us to the end of the hour. Up next, Luciano, Never Give Up My Pride, to close things out. Before I go, I just want to say thank you. Thank you for spending this Thursday night with me, for sharing your energy, for being part of this Ohana. It's because of you that we get to do this. And we've got merch at hawaiireggae.com/shop. 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

That was Packy Man with All Night Long, featuring Winter. Modern dub sound, heavy and hypnotic. Perfect way to start the hour. It's 11 p.m. Thursday night. I'm your friend Ken. I'm glad you're here with me. Night is settling in and the music is getting deeper. I hope wherever you are, you're feeling that shift. Up next, Kaloe Kai with Keep Jammin', featuring Wavy.

0: That was Morgan Heritage with Down by the River. That royal family harmony never gets old. Peter's passing was a heavy loss, but the music lives on. You know, one of my favorite things about this show is getting to mix in tracks like that. Songs that remind us of the depth and the legacy of this music. And you are all the reason we can do that. Up next, a request for Big Mountain with Vibes Up Strong. 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

0: That was coffee with summer fruits. Fresh, vibrant, full of that youthful energy she brings to every track. I really enjoyed the messages coming through tonight. It's good to know that there's a community out there sharing these late hours with me. If you've got a request or just want to say hello, don't hesitate. I'd love to hear from you. And I read every message. Up next, Twinkle Brothers with Dollar. 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Also, on Instagram, Threads, Facebook, YouTube. Come say hi.
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0: That was Koch with Two Occasions. Beautiful reggae take on that R&B classic. He really made it his own. And that brings us to the end of the hour. Up next, Ukla the Mach with Creation Man to close things out. Before I go, I just want to say thank you. Thank you for spending this Thursday night with me, for sharing your energy, for being part of this ohana. It's because of you that we get to do this. And we've got merch at hawaiireggae.com/shop. 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

That was Tropidelic with Floating, featuring Iration in the Elevators. Three bands coming together, and it just works. Love that collaborative energy. It's midnight. I'm your friend Ken, and I'm glad you're here with me in the heart of the night. There's something about this hour that feels a little more intimate, like the world finally slows down enough for the music to really breathe. Up next, Gentlemen with So Good.

0: chat was Rita Marley with One Draw, a playful celebratory track from an original I3. She had her own voice, her own style, and this one still brings a smile. 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Songs that remind us just how far this music really goes. 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

0: was Coterie with All Day, a fresh modern sound that keeps things interesting. I love seeing new artists bring their own flavor to the mix. I've really enjoyed the messages coming through tonight as well. It's good to know that there's a community out here sharing these late hours with me. If you've got a request or you just want to say hello, don't hesitate. I'd love to hear from you, and I read every message. Up next, Mike Pinto with Where the Beach Meets the Ocean. If you're new to the station tonight, welcome. We're broadcasting from Maui, streaming to wherever you are. Also on Instagram, Threads, Facebook, YouTube. Come say hi.
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0: That was Shabba Ranks with Shine Eye Gal, the Don Gorgon himself. Rugged, charismatic, unforgettable. And that brings us to the end of the hour. Up next, the Hip Abduction with Some Say the Ocean to close things out. Before I go, I just want to say thank you. Thank you for spending this Thursday night with me, for sharing your energy, for being part of this Ohana. It's because of you that we get to do this. 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

That was Marcus Gadd with Shine the Light, a conscious, soulful track from a voice you don't hear enough of. I love the depth on this one. It's 1 a.m. Your friend Ken. I'm glad you're still here with me. Something about 1 a.m. It's a little more reflective. It's like the night finally settled into its deepest rhythm. Up next, Claire Wright with Last Sunset featuring Moon Taxi and Coyote Island. 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We'll be right back.

0: cliff with wonderful world, beautiful people. A classic that just makes you feel good. Pure optimism, pure joy. It's just past 1 a.m. I'm your friend Ken, and we're rolling through the final stretch together. I hope you're feeling the vibes. Up next, a request for Midnight with Nakafaya. I've really enjoyed the messages coming through tonight. It's good to know that there's a community out there sharing these late hours with me. 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

0: That was Diverse Official with Tide Is High, a fresh take on that classic track. 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It's One Something in the Morning. I'm your friend Ken, and I'm glad you're still with me. The night is deep, and the music is right where it needs to be. 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

was Bob Marley and the Wailers, Three Little Birds. A general reminder that every little thing is going to be all right. Sometimes that's exactly what you need to hear. And that brings us to the final stretch of the night. Up next, Tribal Seeds with Rude Girl. Before I go, I just want to say this. Nights like these remind me why radio still matters. It's not just about the music. It's about the connection, the shared experience. Knowing that somewhere out there, someone is listening, feeling the same rhythm, the same vibe. That's what keeps us going. Thank you for spending your Thursday night with me. Whether you were working late, driving home, or just keeping the vibes alive, you're part of this Ohana. And we've got merch at hawaiireggae.com/shop. 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